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1: 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It's Shannon.
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you do what they told you. Now you do what they told you. 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

0: 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Happy birthday, Amy, baby. Happy birthday to you. 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